Love Me Not right here, All The Kids. What up, fam? I'm Ryan Lee back in studio. Hump Day Wednesday, hanging out with you now. Hey, yo, I want to kick the show off with you winning 1,000.

Lollapalooza tickets. We got them on the Fred Show tomorrow morning. $1,900 with Showbiz Shelly in the showdown. That's at 7:45 if you can beat her in 5 pop culture questions. Chicago! Ariana Grande sold out. Got those tickets tomorrow morning. The Throwback Throwdown. 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

friends right here. All the kids, I'm Ryan Lee. If you are just tuning in, fam, welcome to the party. Now, a few minutes ago, I dropped a keyword for you to win $1,000. You can go ahead and book that trip you've been wanting to take, get some gas money, go on a shopping spree, however you want to spend it. The keyword was bank. Enter it now at

0: 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And Amy, my favorite pastime is giving away your money. And now we are giving it to teachers, some of the hardest working, most selfless people in our community. And I know, Amy, they need help getting their classrooms ready to go for the new school year.
1: Yeah, I can't believe it's back to school time already, but our teachers are already underpaid. And Fred, you and I both know they come into their own pockets to take care of the kids in the classroom. We're just not going to do that this year. 1-800-TRUCK-REC is going to step up. And you know, I know it says I'm doing $1,000 per teacher. You know that's garbage. It's going to be more than $1,000 per teacher because I love my teachers.
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Taylor Swift right here on Kiss. What's up, fam? I'm Ryan Lee, hanging out with you on the way. Got some Olivia Dean, Teddy Swims, and we're going to talk how you can win our Lolla passes. Your last chance at being at Lollapalooza Grand Park. We got it for you. Going down tomorrow, we'll break down all the details. All right, right now, it's My Body Isn't Ready.

I'm telling you, it's going to be a vibe when Olivia Dean headlines Lollapalooza, man. Her set is going to go crazy. Nothing but hits like that one. So Easy to Fall in Love or Man I Need. She'll be out there and you can too. I'm going to tell you in one song how you can win Last Chance Lollapasses right here on

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Bruno, I just might right here, all the kids. I'm Ryan Lee. All right, I told you I had another keyword for you to win $1,000. That keyword is coming up right after this song from Lady Gaga.

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1: All right, fam, if you missed it a few minutes ago, I dropped another keyword for you to win $1,000. 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

your speakers. We're all pedestrians at some point, so stay alert and let's not hit them, whether they're walking or biking. Cool? Stop for pedestrians. It's not a game. 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
0: Chica's going to Ariana Grande. Sold out. We got your tickets tomorrow morning at 7:55. Also, Lollapalooza tickets on the show tomorrow morning. We got two pair, don't we?
1: Mm-hmm, we do.
0: We do. We do. The throwback throwdown name that tune battle. 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It's the Fred Show. 5, 8, 10 on 103.

Monday right here, all the kids. I'm Ryan Lee, and we are back at it tomorrow, man, with your chance at winning sold out Ariana Grande tickets, the Eternal Sunshine Tour. Three nights going down at the United Center, and you can win tickets to the Wednesday, August 5th show tomorrow morning, starting with the first show at 7:50.

So many artists will be in the city soon, man, for Lollapalooza. It kicks off July 30th. Tate McRae, Lil Uzi Vert, Olivia Dean, Charlie XCX. This girl right here will also be performing

0: It's 1035 Kiss FM Chicago's number one hit music station. I'm Ryan Lee, hanging out with you. Man, my whole timeline has been talking about the new movie, The Odyssey. I've been seeing nothing but great reviews. Shout out to my coworker, Irk. He just saw it yesterday and said, Ryan, everything you heard about it is true. Now, here's my only thing. I noticed that the movie is almost 3 hours long. And I'm going to be honest, I know me. At about the 2.5 hour mark, I'm getting on TikTok. I'm chilling. And it led me to think, yo, how long do you think in this day and age you can sit in a movie theater? Going to my phone lines, 855-591-1035. Kaylee, how long do you think you can sit in a movie theater for?
1: I do not want to sit in a movie theater for more than 2.5 hours max. And I need to be entertained for the entirety of that movie. If at the end of a movie I see that it could have been edited down, I'm not going to be happy with it. So yeah, maybe 2.5 hours max.
0: Yo, that is how I felt about Avatar. Disclaimer, I think Avatar was a great movie, but when I felt like there were so many times the movie could have ended, then I start getting, I don't know, irritated. I'm ready to go. Chicago, we're talking movie theaters. How long can you sit in a theater nowadays? Hit my line, 855-591-1035. I'm Ryan Lee. All the Kiss.
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Gracie Abrams, her new album, Daughter from Hell, is out now. 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I'm Ryan Lee hanging out with you this Wednesday night. And right now, we are inside of a commercial-free hour. If there's a song you want to hear, let me know right now using that talkback mic on our iHeartRadio app.

She'll be alright. No riding shining all midnight. She will save herself this time. And in fact, tonight, she did confirm. 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It just teaches the heart how

0: 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We got them on the Fred Show tomorrow morning. $1,900 with Showbiz Shelly in the showdown. That's at 7:45. If you can beat her in 5 pop culture questions. 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
1: Metro Boomin, 21 Savage, and The Weeknd, they collabed on that one. It's Creepin' All the Kids, Summer and Lee. Hanging out with you, man, this hump day Wednesday. What's up?

same. Stateside right here on Kiss on the Way. Got Kehlani folded right now. Getting into American Girls by Harry Styles. And man, sending our thoughts and love out to Harry Styles. It's been reported by USA Today that yesterday out in Brazil, he had to cancel his concert due to an illness. Man, hope he gets well. We'll continue to keep you updated right here on Kiss.

Hey, driver, going a little fast there, huh? It's not worth the rush. Enjoy the music and keep the speed down so you have time to miss the clearly not so bright person in the lane over. It's not a game. Maybe I should tell that.

0: It's 1035 Kiss FM, Chicago's number one hit music station. I'm Ryan Lee. What up, fam? On the way, got some Teddy Swims, Olivia Dean, as well as Olivia Rodrigo. Now, let's talk about it, because I have seen you in my DMs trying to figure out how to get these Lollapalooza passes. Well, tomorrow, we're doing a Lollapalooza Thursday ticket takeover all day long, man. Get ready to win your last chance at Lolla passes. You could be out at Grant Park seeing Olivia Dean headline. Tate McRae will be out there. Zara Larsson, the Chainsmokers, Lil Uzi Vert, so many other artists will be right here in the city. You just gotta listen all day tomorrow, starting with the Fresh Show, to win our Lollapalooza passes. All right, it's brought to you by Hyatt Regency Chicago, our official hotel partner for Lolla 26. I'm Ryan Lee. I'll be right back.
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You've been working hard. 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She left.

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0: Chica's going to Ariana Grande. Sold out. We got your tickets tomorrow morning at 7:55. Also, Lollapalooza tickets on the show tomorrow morning. We got two pair, don't we?
1: Mm-hmm, we do.
0: We do. We do. The throwback throwdown name that tune battle. Waiting by the phone. $1,900 with Showbiz Shelley. You don't want to miss tomorrow morning. It's the Fred Show. 5, 8, 10 on 1.

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1: Chicago, next weekend, Benson Boone is taking over Rosemont. 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
5: 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Shimmer.

Golden right here on Kiss. What's going on, fam? I'm Ryan Lee, hanging out with you on the way. I'm going to do a throwback Rihanna. I got some Bruno, Alex Warren right now. Let's get into a new one from Gracie Abrams, whose album is out now. This one's called Hit the Wall.

I like that one from Alex Warren, Fever Dream on Kiss. 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

0: Keep it in Chicago, man. In the beginning right here, all the kids. What's up, fam? I'm Ryan Leben, hanging out with you this Wednesday night. My time is up, though. Got to get up out of here and have fun with you, as always. We talked how long in this day and age could you actually sit in a movie theater for and watch a new movie? Also, gave away some money, $1,000. If you missed it, we're back at it tomorrow, 8:10 a.m. will be that first keyword. And we talked how tomorrow we're also giving away your last chance at Lollapalooza passes all day long right here on KISS. So if you're trying to be out in Grand Park to see Olivia Dean, the Chainsmokers, Lil Uzi Vert, Tate McRae, make sure you lock in with KISS FM all day long, starting with the Fred Show tomorrow morning. All right, continue to have a great rest of your night. I love you, Chicago. It's KISS FM.
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2: It's the new hit list. What's up, friends? I'm Angelina on your Wednesday night. Happy hump day. We're halfway through the week. We got to kick it off with my spin the block queen, Ariana Grande.

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0: 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More vivid and worse, what I feel it deserve. Cause I feel way too fabulous.
1: 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The country girls are kind of killing it right now. I mean, you know, we love us some Ella Langley and Kacey Musgraves too. I'm Angelina, the new hit list. Yeah, Kacey, she will be releasing her music video for Mexico Honey tomorrow.
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103.5 KISS FM. Okay, Shaboozy is giving us a few more details about his new album, The Outlaw, Sheree Lee, and Other Western Tales. So the track list is out. You can check it out at New Hit List. I got it reposted. But, bro, the features on here, Jamie Foxx, Tiana Taylor, Sam Elliott, Kehlani, Leon Bridges, Gunna Shaboozy is going to be so fun.

0: 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The new hit list. I'm your host, Angelina, with Jason Derulo. It's sexy for me.
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All right, my loves. I appreciate you hanging out, discovering new music with me. It's been so real, leaving you with Teddy Swims. Got to bring you the soul in your life, Mr. Know-It-All on the new hit list.

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0: 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We got them on the Fred Show tomorrow morning. $1,900 with Showbiz Shelly in the showdown. 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
0: Chica's going to Ariana Grande. Sold out. We got your tickets tomorrow morning at 7:55. Also, Lollapalooza tickets on the show tomorrow morning. We got two pair, don't we?
1: Mm-hmm, we do.
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0: 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We got them on the Fred Show tomorrow morning. $1,900 with Showbiz Shelly in the showdown. That's at 7:45. If you can beat her in five pop culture questions. 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

She'll be alright. 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And in fact, tonight, she did confirm. 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
0: Chica's going to Ariana Grande. Sold out. We got your tickets tomorrow morning at 7:55. Also, Lollapalooza tickets on the show tomorrow morning. We got two pair, don't we?
1: Mm-hmm. We do.
0: We do. We do. The throwback throwdown name that tune battle. 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

0: 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We got them on the Fred Show tomorrow morning. $1,900 with Showbiz Shelly in the showdown. That's at 7:45. If you can beat her in five pop culture questions. 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

0: You were like, yeah, I didn't know what my dad did. I'm like, well.
1: Yeah, no. If y'all know, please tell me. Hit me up.
0: I think he's hanging out with my dad somewhere, smoking those cigarettes that he went to get 25 years ago and never came back.
1: Never came back. Yeah, never seen that man again.
0: Yeah, let me know. Let me know. They're hanging out together with Amelia Earhart and Tupac, I think.
1: Oh, no.
0: I think our parents are. I can make the dad joke.
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0: It's Thursday, July 23rd. The Fred Show is on. Good morning, Kaylin.
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0: Showbiz, huge money in the showdown today. $1,900. Bella is here on the phone and the text. Hit us up anytime all morning. 855-591-1035. Big money with Shelly. Throwback Throwdown's coming up. Waiting by the phone on the way. And so much more. Let's start the show. We're one day, well, I guess 2 days, technically, away from the weekend. But we'll just say one.
4: Yeah, right? Yeah, that sounds better.
0: We're close. Right, we're close. It's the Fred Show. Let's go.

0: Five.
1: I am not sure four, what that is.
0: Three.
1: What? Ryan Cabrera two, on the way down.
2: What? What is it? What is it?
0: Well, what is it? Don't say. Don't say it. You gotta buzz in.
3: Jason.
0: Jason.
3: Hinder, Lips of an Angel.
0: It certainly is. Oh, well, yeah. My girl's in the next room. Sometimes I wish she were. That's right, you. Kiki.
1: Yeah, I know the song.

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10: Expect blue skies and sunshine throughout Chicagoland today with a high of 78. Right now it's 59 in Franklin Park.
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1: We also did Daddy Daughter Day a few years ago, and I took her to get her concealed weapons permit. And so, you know, like when you shoot the semi-automatic gun, the little shell casing pops out of the side, you know, out of the slide, out of the opening, whatever. And then so it was going over the top of the little partition, mm-hmm. and the shell casing, one hit you in the head, the shell casing. And you said, stop hitting me with your bullets.
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1: I'm sorry that I shot you once, Paulina.
3: I mean, it's kind of true.
1: I mean, something.
3: The shell case hit me.
1: Something you don't. It's not true. And something that you don't hear every day is that among coworkers, is it for Daddy Daughter Day?
3: Right.
1: I took you to the shooting range for concealed weapons. Let's just see the stuff.
3: I miss those days, man.
1: You just said,
3: we gotta hang out again.
1: We can. Hey.
3: Daddy Daughter Day.
1: Well, you didn't end up sending in the paperwork, so I guess we can have another one and do it again. Yes. Morning, everybody. The Fred Show is out. We'll get to Waiting by the Phone from the Hall of Fame. The Entertainment Report is coming up as well. Thank you for having us on the radio, the iHeart app, YouTube, Facebook, TikTok, all the places. 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
1: Hey, Brianna.
2: Hi,
1: Brianna. Good morning. Welcome to the show. I want to hear about this guy, Alex. Tell us how you met, about any dates you've been on, and then where things are now.

0: again, you know, but after the date, he literally never reached out to me. I have no idea what happened.
1: Really? Okay, so you look back on this date and you felt like the conversation was good. I mean, these are all the questions I always ask, but you know, there was chemistry. I mean, you know.
0: Oh my God,
1: You look like your pictures. He looked like his. I mean, I'm trying to think of all the things that usually go wrong with these dating app dates. I mean, a normal date in by every definition.
0: 100%. Like nothing was weird. We were flirty. I had a really good time, so I'm just, like, confused why he just wouldn't at least, like, text me, you know?
1: Yeah, and you mentioned in the note, you mentioned that, you know, there was a comfort in the communication. Like, you guys, you really felt like you could talk to him about anything, and there was just a natural nature to it all, you said.
0: 100%. It felt very easy. We definitely had, a connection.
1: Huh. Okay, except you haven't heard a word from this guy since the date. Have you reached out to him at all, or are you just waiting for him, you know, as the man, as the gentleman, to reach out to ask you out?
0: Well, I was waiting at first, but then a couple days went by, so I did text him, and nothing. He didn't respond.
1: Okay, so he's ghosting you, it would appear. But here's the thing. We're going to call this guy Alex. You'll be on the phone at the same time. We're going to ask these questions on your behalf. Try and figure out what's going on. You know, the guy, there could be some other explanation. Maybe he does want to see you again, and if that's the case, then we're going to set you up on that date and pay for it, okay?
0: I would love that.
1: Part 2 of Waiting by the Phone after Tame Impala. Fred Show back in 3.

0: Bumble that you met on, and then you went on this date, yeah, and you felt like you connected in person. You were attracted to him. You felt like that was mutual. The conversation was flowing. There was a comfort. There was, I mean, a lot of good things happened on this date, except you haven't heard from this guy. You've reached out to him. He hasn't responded to you, so it would appear that you're being ghosted.
1: I mean, I'm 100% being ghosted. I just don't know why.
0: All right. Well, let's call Alex now and try and figure this out. Good luck, Brianna.
1: Thank you.
2: Hello?
0: Hi, is this Alex?
2: This is him.
0: Alex, good morning. My name is Fred. I'm calling from the Fred Show, the morning radio show. And I do have to tell you that we are on the radio right now, and I would need your permission to continue with the call. Is it okay if we chat for just a second on the show? You can hang up anytime.
2: Sure.
0: Well, thank you very much. We're calling on behalf of a woman named Brianna who says she met you on Bumble, the dating app, and you guys recently went out on a date. Do you remember meeting her?
2: Yeah, I remember Brianna. Okay. She's pretty cool.
0: She's pretty cool. Well, okay. I guess that's better than I was expecting because, you know, we just talked to her and she told us about your date and had a lot of nice things to say about you and felt like there was good chemistry and all kinds of things, except she says she can't get a hold of you since the date. So why are you not reaching out? Why are you not responding? I mean, if she was cool, then what's the problem?
2: Okay, she was cool. She's not wrong about the date. The date was really good. I was actually really into her. But it was during the date that she said something to me that was a little concerning.
0: Well, do tell. I mean, I'm on the edge of my seat. What did she tell you that was concerning?
2: Okay, she told me that she feels like she might be asexual. I was pretty sure I knew what that meant, but I had to ask her just in case. And she confirms, like, it means you're not sexually attracted to anyone. So what am I supposed to do with that? Like, why was I even there?
0: Well, hopefully for more than just...
1: Okay, but wait, can I just say something?
0: All right, well...
1: Can I just say something?
0: Well, there's Brianna, Alex. I forgot to mention that Brianna is here. I'm extremely forgetful. I'm sorry about that. I was going to try and get some more information. But, Brianna, go ahead and say something. You can say something. What does it mean when you tell... I mean, I think we all know. We think we know, at least. When you tell a man on a date that you're asexual, how is he supposed to interpret that?
1: Okay, but I didn't actually say I was asexual. I said, like, I might be asexual. And I only said that because, like, we were both sharing things. And, like, I felt really comfortable sharing that with him. But now he's judging me for it. So I really just, I don't think that that's fair.
0: Okay, but here's the thing, Brianna. If I'm, and Alex, you can tell me if I'm wrong. But if I'm on a date with you and we have chemistry and we're attracted to each other, even if that's not going to happen date one right away, right now, across the table... You know, on the dinner table. I mean, what I'm hearing you say is I may not be a sexual person. And so this relationship might not include that or a lot of that. And I don't know. I can see how if I first met someone, if I'm being really honest, I mean, you'd like to believe, well, it's more than that. But I mean, if
1: okay,
0: I'm hearing
1: then,
0: that
1: like,
0: right off
1: the only thing you care about is sex, then I guess.
0: That's not what I said. That's not what he said either. But I mean, I can understand why you're on this date. You're like, okay, so wait a minute. So that's never happening then, I guess, or not a lot of
1: that. Not answer at all. It's just so rude. Like, I was reaching out.
0: Alex, what do you think?
2: My thing is, it's fine if you're asexual, but my thing is, like, that's not all I care about is sex, but eventually a natural progression of a relationship will lead down that road.
0: I think that's fair.
2: And it's like, at that point, I'm like, well, for me, that's a natural progression of a relationship. If you're asexual, that's fine. I'm not asexual. I'm a sexual being.
0: See, here's the thing. I don't know enough about this. Maybe there are people who are asexual who can straighten us out. But I would guess an asexual person would be best suited with another asexual person because my naive, maybe it's naivete, but I would think that if one person is a sexual person and the other one's not, that's going to be very frustrating for probably both sides, right? Because you got one person that wants to do that, the other person that doesn't. So you're probably both annoyed. So how would that work, Brianna, if in fact you are not as interested or at all?
1: I mean, I never said I wasn't interested. I'm the one that's going out of their way to figure out what happened. So, like, I never said I wasn't interested. I was just sharing a part of myself that I thought would have been accepted considering we were talking about each other's lives. I know better now.
0: Well, no,
1: for the
0: Brianna,
1: future,
0: no
1: to
0: one's
1: not
0: saying,
1: really share
0: no.
1: much of myself until later.
0: No, I don't think anyone's saying that, Brianna. I think that there's, if you do say that, then there's a chance it's going to be interpreted, a good chance, the way that I think everybody here has interpreted it. And it might not, I mean, it might need a little further explanation. Because again, if you're someone who likes an activity and someone else says, I'm just not into that activity, well, I don't know that, you know, you just met.
1: I didn't say I wasn't into the activity of sex. I just said that I might be asexual. There's a difference. And the thing is, he doesn't know the difference. And okay, that's fine. But I like to just not respond or not reach out at all. It's just, it's childish.
0: But if I say to you, Brianna, I don't even know why I'm trying to defend this. But if I say to you, I might be a vegetarian, that might indicate to other people that I don't eat a lot of meat. You know, I mean, and then you might say, you know, well, I mean, again, and then that's not a reason not to go out with somebody. But like, if I'm beginning to feel that I might be, you know, fall under a particular, you know, sort of description, well, then that might indicate that my activity is leading in that direction. So for you to say to me out loud, like, I think I'm asexual, if I'm listening to that, not knowing anything, not having any context, what I'm hearing is you haven't wanted to do that as much. I think that's a fair thing.
2: I want to respect your boundaries.
0: Right. I think it's a fair conclusion to draw. So I don't think it's don't say it. I think it's if that's who you are, then that's all good. But it may not be for everybody.
1: Yeah, I mean, I just don't think we're going to get, we're not going to be on the same page. So I just don't think we're going to get anything out of this.
0: Okay.
3: Yeah, well, that's what we're saying.
0: Yeah,
3: that's what Fred just said. He could have told you why. I do hear that part of it. But I do understand why he would be hesitant.
0: What, Kiki? You got to look on your phone.
4: No, I'm with him. He said this. Like, I mean, she's wild. I don't know. I have no words.
0: I feel like we're all saying the same thing, but yet there's an argument. So I don't know. Look, Alex, I'm going to ask the question. Would you be interested in going out with her again? Maybe have a further conversation about this. Maybe we all have the wrong impression. Maybe by definition, she's not using the right word or not describing it properly, or we don't understand. So would you want to give another chance? We'll pay for it.
2: No, at this point, I don't really enjoy her argument style. So, now it's two things.
0: Oh, okay.
5: Is there an argument style that people do like?
0: I don't know. Yeah. Brianna? Is anyone there? Alex, are you there?
2: I'm here. I mean, maybe that's her argument style.
0: I guess she hung up on us. I don't know. I did this for her, and then she's the one who hangs up. All right, look, Alex, I'm sorry. I don't know. If you want to go on a date with someone else, we'll pay for it.
3: I'm
0: tired. I don't know. Alex, I guess that's it. Good luck to both of you guys. But since she's not here, then only good luck to you.
2: Right. All right.
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2: You had a lot of retail jobs, Jason. Yeah. I mean, you worked at Menards.
3: Yep.
2: You worked answer the phone for people.
3: Oh, see, that's like the person. So they would secret shop the calls because you had to answer like a certain way. So if they would secret shop, like call you and you didn't, then your whole store got like, you know, like in trouble and you like got put on a list or something. So you have to answer. Good afternoon. Thank you for trusting the boys. This is Jason speaking. Would you like to hear about our Michelin tire special today?
2: And it turned out that they did because my friend Jason here. Number one Michelin
3: tires.
2: Number one in the region, right?
3: Number one in the region.
2: Oh, that's exciting.
3: Wow. Yes.
2: Oh, that's exciting.
4: Yes. I would actually trust anything you sell me. For some reason, you make me feel like you have my best interest.
3: Right.
4: Even though you don't.
3: I would go out, talk to the mechanic. The mechanic would tell me everything that's wrong with the car. I had no idea what he was talking about. I would literally come back to the customer, regurgitate everything he just said, and pray no one asked me any questions. And they'd be like, sure, I'll take it. Like, yes.
1: Kalen's entertainment report is on the Fred Show.
5: Prosecutors say David's Tesla was not only storing the horror body of Celeste Rivas, it also was loaded with nearly a dozen air fresheners when her remains were found. And they showed this evidence in court. And again, her family's been there. I can't help but think about how hard this is. But this is all part of the singer's preliminary hearing to decide whether or not there's enough to go to trial. I think that's the direction we're going. But LAPD criminalist Chelsea Murillo said that the air fresheners were in the center console, the rear seats, and the trunk where she was found in two bags. And this may explain why she wasn't found sooner. Because remember, it was hot. She was in the trunk for a really, really long time. And then they found her September 9th. Or 8th, I think they found her. But anyways, in September. And they were showing like all these photos of the graphic crime scene. I'm trying really hard not to say all the details. It's just really tough to hear. But this is all going on this week, like I said, to decide if it's going to trial. And this is like a different level. None of it's good, but like someone doing that in like the heat of an argument or something, like this is calculated. There's planning, allegedly. There's purchases. It's just so many layers for her poor family to have to live through. So that's what's going on there. From one courtroom to another, Chadwick Boseman's brothers want his widow to be removed as administrator of his estate nearly 6 years after his death. Kevin and Derek beelined into a court on Friday in L.A., submitted these documents outlining all these reasons why they think Chadwick's widow, Taylor, has mismanaged the estate and why she should be removed from having control. And they claim that she left the entire family in the dark about the status of his estate, despite a 2022 court order that said their parents were legally entitled to a combined 50% share. The court order gave Taylor control of the other half after Chadwick died without a will in place. Everybody, please get a will. But nearly 4 years later, his brothers allege that she still hasn't finished distributing the assets, like, of course, money, you know, residuals, his image, intellectual properties, investments, bank accounts, personal belongings. But also, she still needs to transfer, allegedly, a long-term care insurance policy to their mother, which, if true, is absolutely horrible. As you know, he died actually on the same day as my Nana, August 28th, 2020, due to complications from colon cancer. And remember, he was privately fighting that for years. I think 4 years. So when that happened, we were all just like, wait, I didn't even know he was dealing with this. So obviously everyone was just super upset. But yeah, I mean, it's really sad. Like, they already have to deal with the grief and they're still dealing with his assets and everything in court, which isn't easy. And you see this happen so often with families, which is obviously another reason to get a will. But of course, he didn't know, I guess. I don't know. He was sick for so long. But yeah. And lastly, this is a sweet story because I gave you two hard ones. If you're a fan of Andy Cohen, you may remember his dog, Waka. He had this dog. It was his best friend. He had, you know, pictures, and he would come to set with him on Watch What Happens Live. Well, when he welcomed his first son, Waka showed aggression towards his son, and Andy did the very, very responsible thing. Instead of trying to make it work, he found him a really loving, amazing home. But of course, that was very difficult for him. I mean, he loved this little beagle foxhound mix, and he gave him up in 2020. Well, yesterday I was scrolling Instagram, and it was the sweetest video. Andy's talking. He doesn't show what's happening, but he just says, "I'm with an old friend. It's really amazing." And then he pans down, and it's Waka, who looks so old and gray. And he took him for a walk out in the city, and he was just telling him, like, "You changed my life. You're open to, like, you opened me up to so many things." And it was the sweetest. Like, I'm going to cry thinking about it. It was so sweet. And of course, now Andy's in love. But yeah, I love that he still is making time to see the dog, because I cannot imagine having to make that choice. Of course, it's the correct one. Yeah. But, you know, and he didn't know. But yeah, I can't imagine. That would be really difficult.
2: I'd be like, "Kid, you're going to have to find a new place to live."
5: Dude, I truly.
2: Like the baby, I'd be like, "Dog and the baby. Ooh." I'm kidding, by the way. Maybe.
5: Last night I was thinking about that. Like, I was really in deep thought. Of course I would have to do it, but I was like, I would be the weirdo that would try to make it work for longer, like try to get training, and it's just not right. So he is stronger than I am, but it was a really sweet moment. And then I always try to give things to watch, because I feel like everybody's watched everything these days, but apparently there's a new Emmy Rossum show on Hulu called Furious, and it's out now. I think it came out on Monday. It's getting insane reviews. Gripping, relevant, with a high squirm count, serial killer thriller Furious tells a tough story with intense commitment. So if it's a serial killer, you know I'm in, but I'm hearing that's really good. Hulu, it's called Furious. And if you want to binge us, you can always do that on the iHeartRadio app. Just search The Fred Show on demand.

0: It's the Fred Show. Thank you so much for having us on today. 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That means the Friday Throwback Dance Party, the extended version with DJ Neurotic, a new Waiting by the Phone. We're up to 1950 with Showbiz Shelly in the showdown. If you can snap her gazillion, what is it, 32, 33 game win streak, then $1,950 could be yours, and much more tomorrow for Friday. So catch up on the app, and we'll see you in the morning. 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

0: 6'7" tall. Apparently, he's a really tall guy. What's up? I'm Showbiz Shelly. It's 103.5 Kiss FM. Hey, you have a tall order. You got to try and win $1,000. All right, a chance of that money coming up next.
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3: Chicago, next weekend, Benson Boone is taking over Rosemont. 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
8: 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Which to take? 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

AM show with Shelly. It's on a 3.5 at Kiss FM. If you want to win some last chance Lollapalooza tickets, you are in luck, okay? Today's the day. It's Thursday Ticket Takeover. Brady has your last chance Lolla tickets this afternoon on his show. All right, so make sure to keep it here on Kiss FM. He goes on at 3 o'clock, and you could win tickets, all right, to see this girl.

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Ariana Grande in Chicago. 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Right before that, $1,950 with Showbiz Shelly in the showdown. 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

I'm happy to say I won the Showbiz Shelly Showdown this morning. So for you, that means the money's almost up to $2,000. Right, you can try to win that tomorrow morning on the Fred Show for 7:45 a.m. You can take me out, but you gotta know your pop culture. You gotta know your stuff, right?

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0: 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I'm Showbiz Shelly. Jimmy, our Chicago friend Jimmy, loved winning $1,000 yesterday. I take a listen to his reaction.
1: That's awesome. You know how many times I've entered?
0: I love that. You seem so jolly. And yeah, I always say persistence pays off. All right, another chance to win $1,000 coming up here next on Kiss FM. I'm Shelly.

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Right before that, $1,950 with Showbiz Shelly in the showdown. 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

0: I was on the phone last night. I don't know. Do you ever have your girlfriends call you and ask you for advice in their relationships, Disney Tanya?
1: I mean, sure.
2: Yes.
1: Not recently, though.
0: Buddy of mine calls me, texts me, and says, do you have a sec later? And when a guy says, do you have a second? Like, you got to take the second, right?
1: Yeah.
0: Like, I can tell something was up.
1: Right, because dudes never talk.
0: Really, we don't. We would be fine, like, totally married for 10 years, mumbling.
1: So weird.
0: So he's like, bro, my girlfriend and I got into a fight over whatever. I think it was it's usually a sum of all parts. Anyway, she stormed out. She packed up a bag and she left.
1: Oh, that's bad.
0: And he felt like he was right. She felt like she was right. She left. She drove away. And
1: yikes.
0: I guess the question is, like, when something like that happens, who makes who makes the first move? Because, you know, whoever makes the first move, that's the first step to getting it back on track.
2: Yeah.
0: So my advice, what would you do?
1: What'd you say?
2: Whoever's in the wrong.
0: Well, they both think they're right. Just like everybody always does when you get into a fight like that and somebody storms off. Everybody's always right. I said to him, bro, look, just tuck your tail on it and make the first move and start the process of everything getting back on track. Otherwise, it just causes delayed toxic tension for what's going to end up happening anyway, which is you're going to get back together. So let's just cut to the chase scene and hurry up and stop the standoff. No, bro, I got to wait at least a day or she won't believe me next time. Oh, my gosh.
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0: 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A new waiting by the phone. Why did somebody get ghosted? We'll investigate DJ Neurotic and a full Friday throwback dance party after 8. And Chica, go!
1: Chica!
0: Chica's going sold out Ariana, right?
1: Yes, she is.
0: Sold out. 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

0: let me get you a quote of the day. And also, can we talk about barbecue? I love it. It's so fun this time of year. The flavor of the grill, nothing like it. Personally, my favorite, my go-to is the Weber on a tripod. But one of the things that people talk about is that when you have people over, have you ever noticed how everyone's got their barbecuing secret or their signature and they can't stop talking about it and telling you about it when you're actually trying to do your own barbecuing?
1: Yeah.
0: So don't backseat barbecue. No one wants a backseat barbecuer. Just let them do their thing. Let them baste their way. Let them rest their way. However they're supposed to, whatever they, let them do it. Resting. You got to rest the meat. So don't backseat barbecue. Let your meat rest, right? That's a big thing in barbecuing. Don't forget to rest your meat. And I didn't know this, but it is a non-starter. You're not supposed to spatula smash your patties on the grill to let the drip go down to flame up to give you that char. I get so much joy out of smashing my patty with my spatula. But apparently that's not, you're not supposed to do that if you want to cook it perfectly. Do you do that?
1: No, but you don't want to do it on like the actual grill part. If you're on like a griddle, I think it might be okay because the juice kind of stays contained.
0: Well, there's a smash burger on a griddle, right?
1: Exactly, yes. Yeah.
0: Today's quote, it's a long one, so grab a bottle of water. Relationships are like trees. Some are leaves, here for a season and gone for a reason. Some are like branches, steady, but they leave after a storm. But others are like roots, grounding us and here for many years.
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Christopher Nolan's new epic, The Odyssey, is finally here and absolutely dominating at the box office, particularly for a rated R movie that's nearly 3 hours long. A massive $264 million globally. It's actually performing so well, it could be on the verge of history. 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
9: So I was out with some friends, and I saw him at a bar talking to another woman, and they looked really friendly. Like, you could definitely tell that they were not strangers. And so the next day, I told my friend what I saw, and she like wasn't bothered at all. She was like, oh, yeah, that's his coworker, and she's got a boyfriend. And so I did a little digging, and I found her on Instagram,
10: okay.
9: And she definitely...

0: I went and looked her up on the internet, and I think something's off. Or do I just, like, back off?
1: Jackie, here's the thing. I firmly believe that you're here expressing it to us for a reason, and that is you do need to tell your friend about it. You're protecting your friend. That's how you need to look at it. You're doing it out of protection for your friend.
2: But she doesn't know for sure. This feels bad.
0: But on my face, I'm going to be like, listen, it wasn't me who made the decision to tell you.
1: Yeah, blame Tanya.
0: I'm going to call you, okay?
1: I agree. Well, good luck, Jackie. And I appreciate you looking out for your friend. Thank you very much for listening.
2: Yeah, you're the friend.
1: Where are we on the priority friendship plane?
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Right before that, $1,950 with Showbiz Shelly in the showdown. 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Waiting by the Phone is new. Why Did Somebody Get Ghosted? 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

0: every day there's a new scam that makes you nervous, that gives you that cortisol release. 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
0: All right, so what are the warning signs? What's it about? I think it's a renter scam. Hang on.
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0: If it's too good to be true in these times, it's probably a scam.
1: Yeah.
0: And if it seems too good to be true, take your time to do the due diligence and work it out to make sure that it is not a scam. Sisney has found the latest has to do with renting.
1: Yes. Scammers are stealing photos. So they're actually getting real home listings and then posting them on social media for way below market price. So then that's where they lure the people in because you're like, wow, this is such an incredible deal. This house looks perfect. This is exactly what I need. And then they ask for a deposit before even seeing the place.
0: Well, that's a problem.
1: You send the money and then they're gone. And this is how people are getting scammed.
0: Well, if anybody asks you to send money before you see, especially a place that you're going to live in,
1: I know.
0: That is a red flag.
1: It's gotten so far that people actually show up to move in with all their stuff.
2: That's so sad.
1: And the house is there, but there's already other renters there. There's already other owners there or whatever. And they're like, what? You're not the new renter.
0: Imagine that feeling. You pack up all your things, there you are, and there's somebody else already there, and it's a total scam. I think the sophistication of these kinds of things will only get worse as time goes by, which is the frightening part.
1: I know. It's crazy. So just don't send any money without seeing
0: a property. Seems too good to be true, check it out.
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5: 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Let's take a journey.

0: I like it like that.
1: All right. So let's get to the, you want to do the trending report here?
2: Yes, I do.
1: Okay. What do you have for us, Tanya? Okay,
2: well, Selena Gomez, who just celebrated her birthday, happy birthday, Sel, and Benny Blanco are back together in London. And the way he got there is really the story. So Selena is in London filming the new season of Only Murders in the Building.
1: Yeah.
2: And so Benny's been open about his fear of flying before. So instead of hopping on a plane, Benny got on a boat across the Atlantic to go see Selena. He posted his journey on TikTok with the caption, POV, you're traveling across the Atlantic in the Titanic to see your wife because you're scared of flying. And then the things we do for love. But it made me think about the phrase that people always say, if he wanted to, he would. And it's just so true. Like, some people don't want to date somebody, you know, they don't want to cross the 405, or like, you know, you're not, what is it, geographically desirable. But it's like, if he wanted to,
1: true.
2: He would.
1: Well, yeah. Yeah, yeah, yeah. We do talk about that. It's like, okay, he's in Orange County. She's in LA County. Uh-huh. It's like, it's hard to sustain. This is a big commitment for Benny Blanco, by the way, to take the, whatever he, the
2: voyage,
1: whatever the voyage of Mimi is that he took across the Atlantic. So I think it's a grand gesture, but he couldn't sustain doing that. Like, if she lived over there, he couldn't just keep going back and forth like that. Fortunately, they'll be back together at the end of
3: the
1: shooting.
3: How's he getting back?
2: Yeah. I'm assuming
1: it's
2: the
1: gotta
2: same
1: come
2: boat.
1: The same
2: yeah.
1: way.
2: You gotta come back.
1: I mean,
2: the
1: that
2: boat.
1: Thing must have weekly departures.
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0: 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A new waiting by the phone. Why did somebody get ghosted? We'll investigate DJ Neurotic and the full Friday throwback dance party after 8. And Chica, go!
1: Chico!
0: Chica's going. Sold out Ariana, right?
1: Yes, she is.
0: Sold out. Ariana Grande, 7:55. Have us on for those tickets. The Fred Show's on 5, 8, and 10 tomorrow morning on 103.5 KISS FM.

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0: Well, that's it for today. Thanks for being with us.
1: Tomorrow, people who see your profile on dating apps will find you more attractive if you do it. Want to know what it is? It's kind of, actually, it's kind of annoying when people say it too much.
2: We'll get into that tomorrow.
0: Have a great one.

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Got your 3:30 throwback coming and Lollapalooza passes for Sunday. That's Tate McRae Day. We'll do them both next in 5 minutes. Don't move. 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

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If you want to go to Lollapalooza next Sunday, August 2nd, that is Tate McRae, Aespa, Chainsmokers, and more. 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Thanks to Thunderdog Entertainment. 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So call me if you want to go. 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An artist you will be seeing at Lolla that day, the Chainsmokers. Don't let me down.

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1: Oh, hi there, Alana in Skokie.
2: No way, did I win?
1: You won.
2: Oh my God.
1: Yep.
2: Yay.
1: She said, yay.
2: Well, I have a very excited daughter.
1: Lollapalooza next Sunday. Congratulations. Two tickets yours, okay?
2: Yes, thank you so much.
1: We'll do more next hour. It's a Thursday ticket takeover. Lollapalooza passes on Chicago's Kiss FM. Just

for call number 25. We're sending you to Benson and Boone. 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

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Right before that, $1,950 with Showbiz Shelly in the showdown. 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Waiting by the Phone is new. Why Did Somebody Get Ghosted? 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

0: what's your name? Where are you from?
1: Leah, Chicago.
0: Leah, are you busy tomorrow night?
1: No.
0: Okay, cool. Because you're going to Benson Boone.
1: Oh, my gosh.
0: Congratulations, Leah. Yeah, Benson Boone Allstate Arena. You're going to be watching him backflip. I wonder how big his mustache is in 2026. But you'll find out tomorrow.
1: Oh, my gosh. Thank you.
0: Reminder, too, we're going to be in Rosemont pre-gaming for the Benson Boone Show at Hattie's Club. This place is your official Benson Boone pre-game spot all weekend, too. And we're going to be giving away tickets, last chance tickets for Benson Boone, 6 to 8 tomorrow night. And some Benson Boone merch, too. We'll see you at Hattie's Club.

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0: Yes, how
1: 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I feel fantastic. Good. 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
0: More money's coming up next in two songs. 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

0: Nicole, adulting is trending. What age do you become an adult? Would you say?
1: 18.
0: Not like legally, but like actually, like you're mentally an adult now.
1: I think probably 22. Or
0: really? Oh my God, no, hell no. I was far from that. I belong back in elementary school when I was 22. No. Mm-mm. They say not until you're in your 30s. That's when you become an adult.
1: Okay, that seems kind of right.
0: Yeah. When you start adulting, right? 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How

Big winning day today on Kiss FM Chicago because it's a Thursday ticket takeover. More passes to get into Lollapalooza. Next up, Thursday passes. Two tickets, Thursday, Lollapalooza, which is 1 week from today. You'll win those in 5 minutes.

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2: I knew it. I knew you.

Thursday Ticket Takeover. Ticket time. Thursday passes for Lollapalooza. 1 week from today, July 30th, Lord John Summit. Guy by the name of Somber. Yeah, you've heard of him. They're all going to be there, and so will you. Thanks to Thunderdog Entertainment. 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

0: And let's see, this is Megan in Manhattan.
1: Hi, did you win the tickets?
0: You won the tickets.
1: Yay! Oh my gosh, I'm so excited.
0: How about you? You're going. Lollapalooza, one week from tonight, Thursday night.
1: Yes.
0: Yes.
1: Yes. No
0: yes.
1: Way.
0: Yes. Way.
1: Mm-hmm. Oh my gosh, yay.
0: John Summit, Somber, the one and only Lord is going to be there, and you got passes.
1: Oh my gosh.
0: Mm-hmm. It's happening.
1: Oh my gosh, yay.
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1: We, you and me, are going to have ourselves an amazing Friday night together, rolling up to Rosemont tomorrow night, 6 to 8 o'clock, with our last chance at Benson Boone tickets, and we're going to be at Hattie's Club, which is the official pregame spot, walking distance to the Allstate Arena. 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So come through, have some food, some drinks, win some Benson Boone tickets, pregame spot tomorrow. Hattie's Club in Rosemont, 6 to 8 with KISS FM.

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3: 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You're going to say your name, you're going to say where you're from, and you're going to say this hour's keyword, which is thank you. 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

0: time. 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
0: Chicago, this weekend, Benson Boone is taking over Rosemont. And the official pregame party is at Hattie's Club both Friday and Saturday night. It's Brady. I'm going to be partying with you and KISS FM at Hattie's Club Friday night before the show from 6 to 8 o'clock. Hattie's Club, the ultimate sports bar and supper club located in Rosemont. 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
2: Coach Steven Jackson and the DMV Trilogy face off against two-time MVP Michael Beasley and the defending champion Miami 305 in a must-win game for both teams. 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

Chicagoland this weekend in Rosemont. Benson Boone taking over the Allstate Arena for two nights. Got the WNBA All-Star Game happening as well. Of course, you know, Chicago summer. 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

This kind of surprised me, to be honest. What app on your phone drains the battery the most? Are you at like 5% right now? Maybe it's because you're on this app. I'll tell you what it is next after Fall Out Boy, Chicago's Own. It's 103.5 KISS FM. My name is Brady. Hi.

0: Emma's in Skokie. What is the one app that drains your battery the most on your phone?
1: Oh, wait. I would say Snap. I use it way too much.
0: That's why. It's not the Snap. It's the you. You're the part. You're the problem. No, Facebook is the one that drains batteries the most. I did not know this.
1: Well, you know what? I believe it. You have all the generations on there, so...
0: Yeah, because billions of people are on Facebook, so it's affecting your battery. I don't think that's what it is, but good theory. If you're on Facebook or any social media, I'm on there. 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
2: 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Coach Steven Jackson and the DMV Trilogy face off against two-time MVP Michael Beasley and the defending champion Miami 305 in a must-win game for both teams. Then the battle for Texas as Greg Monroe, Coach Nancy Lieberman, and the Dallas Power take on Jonathan Simmons and the Houston Righands. 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

0: 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A new waiting by the phone. Why did somebody get ghosted? We'll investigate DJ Neurotic and a full Friday throwback dance party after 8. And Chica, go!
1: Yo!
0: Chica's going. Sold out Ariana, right?
1: Yes, she is.
0: Sold out. Ariana Grande, 7:55. Have us on for those tickets. 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

0: It has to be like an aggressive type of alarm.
1: I say that loud sounds can add more stress to your day.
0: Oh, interesting.
1: Yeah, the least stress you're going to have is if you wake up with a, quote, gradual volume melodic tone or vibration. That sounds like I'm not going to wake up. That sounds like I'm going to be smiling when I hear that. I'm going to be, oh, that's so nice. Next thing you know, it's like 8 o'clock, 8:30 in the morning. You're like, oh my God, I'm going to be late.

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I'm going to be there with your last chance at Benson Boone tickets. 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
1: Chicago, this weekend, Benson Boone is taking over Rosemont. 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It's Brady. I'm going to be partying with you and Kiss FM at Hattie's Club Friday night before the show from 6 to 8 o'clock. 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